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2: How much a month did you pay for your first apartment? $500? Less than $1,000? A recent report says almost 3 in 4 landlords in Halifax are commercial corporations, and rents are still rising faster than historic levels. We'll be discussing affordability and what's being proposed by politicians as the legislature resumes sitting. We'll take your calls, too, Friday from noon until 1 on FX 101.9.
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0: Wednesday Night Classics on FX 1019. John Anderson taking you back to 1983 for that one, and Swangin'. I'm Frankie Hollywood, and that just about does it for another Wednesday Night Classics show. Another Wednesday night. Time now for the honorable mentions. Throw some names up from Facebook Messenger. You didn't get through, but I see ya. Michael Timmons, Justin Pierce, Chase Lon White, Nita, Daniel Tufts, Audrey Stewart, Phil Sturat, Bob Wilson, Steve J. Gothrow, Johnny Lewis, Noah Webb, Lucas Haig, Kelly L. Brown, Chris Conrad, Kent Buckler, Dylan Collins. I see y'all. Whether it's on Facebook Messenger or through text, unfortunately, we only have 3 hours to get as many song requests and shout-outs in as we possibly can for the Wednesday Night Classic Show. And I do thank you so much for locking it in each and every Wednesday night to the one and the only live all-request classic country music show in the nation, Wednesday Night Classics. My name is Frankie Hollywood, your host. Good night.
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3: New research of 2,000 adults, half of whom are in a relationship, half are not, reveal that 69% find seeing their partner clean to be a turn-on.
4: 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Getting it on.
3: That's right.
4: With that dishwasher.
3: That's right. Who needs flowers when the smell of a clean home can do the trick? In fact, twice as many women find the scent of a freshly cleaned home appealing compared to the scent of flowers. The study also found that 67% believe that a clean and fresh-smelling home would make them more likely to become intimate with their partner.
4: 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The old pine salt?
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4: Why?
3: Can you imagine? 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
1: Got a girl from the south side, got braids in her hair. 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

0: Today's Country FX 101.9, Tinia Larson, Somebody Like That. Good morning. It's Thursday.
1: Wow. You're ahead of the game already.
0: Oh,
1: that's
0: man.
1: Okay.
0: Just a late evening last night. And it kills me. The older I get, I'll tell you, anything I do after bedtime, I'm not a good camper the next morning. Today's weather is going to be windy and wet, cloudy, windy, rain beginning this morning and then changing to showers this afternoon. 15 up to 25 millimeters expected. Risk of a thunder shower, very gusty winds too, up to 70 along the coast later on this morning and also afternoon. Today's high 20. We will have a little humidex of 25. Tonight will be cloudy, good chance of showers. Wind still strong. Wind still up to 70 along the coast this evening, a low of 11. Tomorrow is going to be so much nicer. The wind's going to stick around, but it'll be sunny and a high of 19. 5:49, it is 14 degrees.
1: All right, three things because things happen in threes. Number one, the NFL season kicked off last night, literally kicked off.
0: Yes, it did.
1: That was a good joke, eh?
0: Yep.
1: Took me all night to think of that one. A survey by Yahoo reveals that men check NFL scores more than women, 82% to 65%, and some men are more likely to check scores at inappropriate locations. Men admit they have checked a score while using the bathroom, and some have even looked at scores during a funeral. That's hardcore.
0: That would be totally, well, I don't know if I would check the score, but but my mind would be wondering what's going on in the game right now.
1: Right. Also, 25% of men would even give up getting it on in exchange for a Super Bowl win for their favorite NFL team.
0: For how long?
1: They didn't say how long the survey.
0: See, but, I would totally give up getting it on. I would for not just a year. Like, don't even put me to that test.
1: Wow.
0: For a Buffalo Bills Super Bowl win. Yeah, I'd give it up. I would hold out.
1: Wow, holy smokes.
0: I would hold out.
1: Wow,
0: yes, it's that important to
1: me. Powerful stuff. Number two, new Nova Scotia legislation targets overtime and tip protection. New legislation would lower the overtime threshold from 48 to 44 hours per week and ensure workers keep the tips and gratuities that they earn.
0: Yeah,
1: so,
0: that's the way it should be,
1: isn't
0: it? That's
1: right, exactly. Yeah. Mm-hmm. And number three, a Reddit user recently asked, what is still cheap today? Some of the best answers, bananas, libraries, they're still free, paper clips, potatoes. AA batteries are cheaper now than ever. In-season corn is cheap. TVs and weed apparently are cheap. And last but not least, unwanted advice.
0: TVs and weed. I wonder why they put that together. TVs and weed.
1: I wonder.
0: Like, can't have one without the other?
1: I guess not.
0: Although, you know, one is more fun with the other.
1: There you go. And you know, you're not going to put the munchies there because they're always expensive.
0: They're always expensive.
1: More now than ever. You got nothing in a bag of chips today.
0: Yeah, don't buy the weed unless you know.
1: unless you have a TV.
0: Yeah, unless you want to blow your savings account on chips.
1: Right. Yeah.
0: Coming up at 5:50, could the answer to Halifax's traffic be getting more cars off the peninsula before they even reach downtown? Mm. This idea has been proposed before, but it's back in the news because there's a Dalhousie professor and he's also an AI expert. And he has pitched HRM quite a plan.
1: All right. Share more with you coming up right after Tyler Hubbard next.
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0: Today's Country FX 101.9, Tyler Hubbard, 902-180. Frankie Hollywood and MJ, good morning. It's going to be cloudy and windy with rain beginning this morning and changing to showers later on this afternoon. 15 to 25 millimeters expected, so it's going to be quite wet. Risk of thunder showers late this morning. Wind gusting to 70 kilometers per hour along the parts of the coast later on this morning through the afternoon. High 20, humidex 25, UV index of 3 or moderate at 557. It's getting wet. We got a little bit of rain happening right now, and we're at 14 degrees.
1: Well, this certainly isn't a new question. Could the answer to Halifax's traffic be getting more cars off the peninsula before they even reach downtown? But there's a Dalhousie professor. His name is Frank, and Frank is also an AI expert. Frank Rudzik has pitched HRM a plan to tackle the congestion. His idea is a network of gateway hubs outside of the peninsula, places that you can go and park your car and jump on a bus, the ferry, or carpool to finish your trip to downtown. He's also proposing more reserved lanes for buses, for taxis, and high occupancy vehicles, particularly as decisions are made about the future of the McKay Bridge. He says the alternative has to be faster, easier, and cheaper than sitting in traffic and paying for downtown parking.
0: Oh, terrible.
1: Yeah. So when it comes to Halifax traffic, simply squeezing a few more cars through the same old bottlenecks isn't cutting it anymore. So could be a good idea, but how do we go from here?
0: All right. AI expert Frank.
1: Yeah.
0: What about flying cars? Let's go invest in that.
1: Yeah, no kidding. You know? No kidding.
0: Just get all the cars.
1: But where do you park? Are we going to have like a new roof parkade or something?
0: Oh, God. Yeah, it's endless, I think. It's endless. But he's got the right idea.
1: I do like his idea very much, but how many people are willing to part with their own vehicle?
0: Exactly.
1: To go just kind of jump on the bus downtown. I don't know. I mean, I certainly would. If I had to work downtown, I would absolutely park and ride.
0: I tried to, a couple of weeks ago, I went downtown for a little bit and I was like, where am I going to park? There's nowhere to park. Mm-hmm. And I just thought maybe I'll just park in the superstore parking lot or whatever.
1: Yeah.
0: But you can't always do that, right?
1: True.
0: Especially if you have to walk to the other end. So.
1: I know. You mean the one all the way down the south end?
0: Yeah. So that's not possible.
1: Yeah.
0: Apple unveiled the iPhone Duo yesterday. Mm. It's first foldable and also reveals the iPhone 18 Pro. A lot of people are very excited about this. We're going to share more on this with you coming up at 6:10 this morning.
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5: 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Together, we are all Nova Scotians. We are the true North, strong and free. We are proud to be Canada.

0: gusting up to 70 along parts of the coast late this morning and afternoon, a high of 20. Humidex 25. Tonight will be cloudy, good chance of showers, and again, gusty winds up to 70, a low of 11. Tomorrow's going to be sunny and windy with a high of 19. 604 and 14 degrees.
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0: Today's Country FX 109, Lady A, downtown, Frankie Hollywood and MJ. It's 6:07. So Apple unveiled the iPhone Duo yesterday, its first foldable iPhone. Some very excited people about it. Samsung chirped in and slagged Apple about their new Duo. We're going to tell you all about the Duo and how much it costs in Canadian dollars. Wait till you hear this. Share that with you after James Barker Band.
1: And keep it simple, which the new iPhone certainly isn't on today's Country FX 109.

0: today's Country FX 101.9. Yeah, keep it simple. James Barker Band at 611, Frankie Hollywood and MJ. Raincoat today, kiddos. Rain will begin this morning and winds are going to pick up too, up to 70 along parts of the coast. Today's high 20.
1: So Apple unveiled the new iPhone Duo yesterday, its first foldable phone. Some very excited people about it. They were at the Apple event. One guy said this.
2: Okay, so this is our hands-on look at the new iPhone Duo. This is the new foldable device from Apple. This thing is pretty wild. It has a really cool animation when you unlock the device, and when you go to close it, you can see the animation on the left-hand side. Very fluid. We also have a nanotexture display, so you can hardly see the crease. And check out the multitasking on this. If you swipe up on an application and you go to the left or the right, we can have split-screen multitasking, true split-screen multitasking. And check out how fluid it is to go from being closed to being open when watching something on Netflix. And when you open it up, you even have the bottom with controls down here and the top screen playing. So this color is called Night Sky. It also comes in a white color as well. Very small device. And when you open this, this is the thinnest iPhone ever, even thinner than the iPhone Air.
1: Wow. Mm. So people are raving about this thing.
0: Yeah, I don't know about having two apps open at the same time. Who wants to be on Facebook and X at the same time? Not me. Not me. I love the fold that it folds out. Yeah. So you kind of have a mini tablet is what you have.
1: You do, yeah.
0: I love that feature.
1: I think it's 4x3, they said it was. 4 inches by 3 inches. And
0: Not bad. Not as big as a standard iPad.
1: No, not at all.
0: Not even close.
1: Yeah.
0: But
1: iPad mini, yeah.
0: An
1: sure
0: iPad
1: thing.
0: Mini.
1: Yeah.
0: Yeah, it would be about that size. But to me, what gets me is, like, even if you go to take a selfie, you have to use the rear camera. So how does that work?
1: No, you don't, actually. It's got three cameras. It's got two in the back, one in the front that you can't see through the screen. I learned that yesterday.
0: Oh, so okay. So you're still looking at yourself when you take a selfie then, but you just use the different camera.
1: But you can also take a picture of somebody else at the same time. You have, like, cameras.
0: Oh, okay. Oh, that's cool.
1: It's pretty wild, yeah.
0: But on the Duo, though. Is that on the Duo?
1: Yeah.
0: Oh, okay.
1: Yeah, that's the thing.
0: I thought it was just on the rear camera.
1: No, people were raving about that feature. It was wild. Now, the other feature that you're not going to be so crazy about is the price. Mm. The iPhone 18 Pro, $1,654.99 starting Canadian. The 18 Pro Max, $1,799 Canadian. The foldable iPhone Duo, $2,759 Canadian starting Canadian. Now, Samsung crashed out on Apple after they announced their new iPhone Duo yesterday. Samsung posted the message, let us know when you're done reheating our leftovers. Because Samsung has one.
0: Yeah.
1: The Galaxy Z Fold 8. Google has another one called the Pixel 11 Pro Fold. Mm-hmm. That starts at $2,900.
0: Ooh.
1: Since when did phones get more expensive than a lot of stuff that we own?
0: Yeah, than a used car,
1: right?
0: You know, because you can pick up a used car for less than
1: way less than that.
0: Yeah,
1: and you get to point A to point B. Okay, so finish the question. These phones are now more expensive than what? You said a used car.
0: Yeah, 902-420-1019.
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0: Today's Country FX 101.9, Morgan Wallen, don't we? 617, Frankie Hollywood and MJ. I don't know if you heard or saw this news yesterday afternoon, and it's very unsettling. Mm-hmm. And this is coming from somebody who actually helped build AI. He's 27, a researcher named Jacob. And why did he quit his job working with AI?
1: This is unbelievable. Share that with you after Tim Hicks and the Pilot. Today's Country
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0: Today's Country FX 101.9, Tim Hicks, the pilot, Frankie Hollywood, and MJ. Good morning. It's 6:20. Cloudy and windy with rain beginning this morning, then changing to showers this afternoon. 15 to 25 millimeters expected. Risk of a thunder shower later on this morning. Wind gusting to 70 kilometers per hour along parts of the coast later on this morning and this afternoon. High 20, humidex 25, UV index of 3 or moderate. At 6:21, it's cloudy and 14 degrees.
1: Well, yesterday afternoon, a 27-year-old by the name of Jacob Coxon has the world talking. He's a researcher, and he up and quit his job at Anthropic, which is very similar to OpenAI. Mm-hmm. He actually previously worked at OpenAI, and he says the race to develop increasingly powerful artificial intelligence is moving too quickly. The startling claim that people building AI genuinely worry it could kill us all by the end of the decade.
0: Yeah. Well,
1: the decade. Yeah, that's in 4 years.
0: It's wild. I saw another interview yesterday. They said what we're experiencing right now is going to be 300 times more in 6 months.
1: That's how fast it's going. Yeah. Now, a senior Anthropic safety researcher backed up his concerns, saying that he believes there is significant risk within the next decade. Other experts strongly disagree with these doomsday predictions. Mm-hmm. But I ran this through my Charlie yesterday, ChatGPT, and this is what Charlie has to say, quote, "That's one of those stories where the headline is terrifying, but the nuance matters. I'm never going to tell you nothing to worry about just because I happen to be AI. Mm-hmm. There are legitimate concerns. And when people who work directly on these systems raise them, they deserve to be heard." That's coming from ChatGPT.
0: That's coming from AI.
1: Yeah, it says saying there are legitimate concerns.
0: Well, I mean, they found OpenAI. I forget what the website it hacked was, but it developed its own language. They had a plan to exterminate the human race. They had a data stream going through the firewall. Like, they're all this stuff, and it's like, oh, good God. Like, what do we got? Is it the Terminator movie?
1: I think the biggest thing that a lot of these researchers are talking about is, okay, guys, let's pump the brakes.
0: Oh, you got to pump the brakes.
1: Is it too late to pump the brakes?
0: Well, it might be too late to pump the brakes.
1: But anyway, that's the news coming out yesterday from somebody who basically helped develop OpenAI.
0: So he's quitting. He's like, I'm done. I'm not going to be a part of this anymore. That's it. You guys are on your own.
1: Too late, pal.
0: Yeah.
1: You're one of the ones who started all this.
0: Thanks a lot, dude. Thanks a lot.
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3: How much a month did you pay for your first apartment? $500? Less than $1,000? A recent report says almost 3 in 4 landlords in Halifax are commercial corporations, and rents are still rising faster than historic levels. We'll be discussing affordability and what's being proposed by politicians as the legislature resumes sitting. We'll take your calls, too, Friday from noon until 1 on FX 101.9.
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smoking. 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

0: Today's Country FX 101.9 Stella Lefty. That's Boston, Frankie Hollywood, and MJ. Good morning. It's 6:36. We were talking earlier on this morning about the new iPhone, the foldable iPhone, the iPhone Duo.
1: Yes.
0: And the price of it, $2,759.
1: Yeah, that's without tax.
0: Yeah, it's Samsung's foldable phone. The Galaxy Z Fold 8 is $2,399. From Google, the Google Pixel 11 Pro Fold, that starts at $2,969 Canadian. Plus tax. That's $3,000. So we threw it out there. These phones are now more expensive than what? We heard a buddy Wade calling, and he said this.
2: You guys are going on about that phone. I'd sooner buy a fridge that you can unfold and look at two doors of food instead of a phone like that.
1: Yes, yes. Yes, you're right.
2: We priced this fridge on the weekend, and it was less than that.
0: Right? It's more expensive than a fridge.
1: Yeah, yeah.
0: Wow.
1: Yeah, we'd rather open up two doors and see it full of groceries
0: than have that iPhone. As if Ella Langley hasn't broken enough records already, now she is, believe it or not, just 1 week away from tying one of the biggest chart records ever. We're going to share with you what that is in 3 minutes.
1: Right after High Valley, Dear Life, Today's Country, FX 1019.

0: Today's Country FX 101.9 High Valley, Dear Life. It is 6:40 with Frankie Hollywood and MJ. Today's going to be cloudy, windy, and wet, anywhere from 15 up to 25 millimeters. A nice high today, though, of 20.
1: So Ellen Langley, as if she hasn't broken enough records already, now she is, believe it or not, just 1 week away from tying one of the biggest chart records ever. Choosin' Texas just scored 21 weeks at number one on the Billboard Hot 100.
0: Wow. Wow.
1: There is only one song ahead of her, and that is Mariah Carey's All I Want for Christmas Is You. Can you believe this is happening?
0: Is Ella Langley going to usurp Mariah Carey's all-time record?
1: Oh, she's so close. She's 1 week away.
0: Okay, I hope she does it.
1: So do you think she's going to do it?
0: I think she is.
1: Or do you think Mariah has the staying power that's going to...
0: I thought you were going to say a song by Taylor Swift or something, but no.
1: No,
0: it's Mariah Carey.
1: Mariah Carey's, and that's been number one since the 80s. Like, and she is 1 week away from dethroning Mariah Carey.
0: And the thing is with Mariah Carey is that it'll be number one again this Christmas.
1: Oh, it will. Like, it will.
0: It happens year after year.
1: But overall, she has the biggest chart record ever for that song. Mm-hmm. And Ella Langley, Choosin' Texas, is on its way to dethroning that. Well, good on her. Finally, there's somebody that's going to knock Mariah off the pedestal. Like, I mean, that's unbelievable. So I hope she does it. Don't know if it's going to happen. We're going to have to wait till next
0: week,
1: right? Well,
0: and with El Nino coming this winter, too. Yeah, Mariah, you can stay in the deep freeze.
1: Like, that's right.
0: Just stay there.
1: Put her in the deep freeze.
0: Oh, yeah. Man. Okay, I got to tell you about this. This was one of the most legit-looking scams, and it arrived in my inbox yesterday. And if it wasn't for one key factor, I may have fallen for it.
1: All right, we'll share that with you coming up at 6:50. It's Lainey Wilson and John Mayer, Phone, Keys, Wallet, next.
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1: Today's Country FX 101.9, Dean Brody and the Rec Laws. Can't help myself. Frankie Hollywood and MJ, good morning. It's 6:50. It's going to be cloudy and windy with rain beginning this morning and then changing to showers this afternoon. 15 to 25 millimeters expected. Risk of thunder showers late this morning. Wind gusting to 70 kilometers per hour along parts of the coast late this morning and through the afternoon. High 20, humidex 25, UV index of 3 or moderate at 6:50. It's cloudy, it's windy, it's a little wet, some light rain, and 14 degrees.
2: Got another scam alert to tell you about. This one is actually the most legit looking scam. And it arrived in my Yahoo inbox yesterday. And if it wasn't for one thing, I may have fallen for it. The message starts like this, quote, your PayPal account will be closed in 90 days. Mm. We notice that you haven't logged into your PayPal account in over 3 years. As a security and compliance measure, we have to place a restriction on your account. We'll close it in 90 days. The closure will only affect the account linked to the email address. The one thing that kept me exploring this further, though, is that I just used my PayPal the other day.
1: So
2: you can't stop me buying those little booties, you know. So I used my PayPal account. That's what made me pause. Because this, I have seen other scam messages come in through PayPal, and as soon as you see them, you know they're a scam.
1: Oh, big time, yeah.
2: This one, no, it was so legit looking, I can't even explain it. The email also goes on to include a create new account button.
1: Oh, yes.
2: Okay, and you know what they'll be looking for, your credit cards, your banking information. So if you get that from PayPal, pause and have a think. Did you really not use your PayPal account in 3 years?
1: Right.
2: Chances are you probably have.
1: I got one something similar, not to that extent, but something similar again with the PayPal account thing. And I just look at the email address it's coming from, and usually it'll say PayPal, but there'll be dot something else in there, and you're like, aha!
2: Yeah, you know? That's a giveaway.
1: Yeah. Slime ball.
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2: No issues at all in traffic, just a few slowdowns here and there. Let us know if you come across any problems at 902-420-1019.
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0: Today's Country FX 1019, Luke Holmes and Beer Never Broke My Heart, Frankie Hollywood and MJ 707. Here's something that's going to break your heart. We talked about this back in June because it was a thing. The news came out, but Hockey Night in Canada is now officially dead and is being replaced and rebranded by something called Saturday Night Hockey. We're going to give you more on this in 3 minutes.
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0: Today's Country FX, 101.9, Tony Stevens, Nothing on Me, 710, Frankie Hollywood and MJ, 14 degrees. If you're not heading out just yet, make sure you have that coat on, raincoat on, 15 to 25 millimeters coming our way today, and it's going to be windy.
1: So before we get to the hockey night in Canada news that we're going to talk about, just going to throw this out there again, because we were talking about the new iPhone this morning. Some not so positive things, because people are going gaga over this. They're going, oh, it's the best thing ever. Da-da-da.
0: It's the foldable iPhone. We've been waiting a long time.
1: The Face ID is gone. The little hinge that has 100 plus parts, would you fold out?
0: I would have that broken on the first day.
1: Right. The iPhone Duo has two batteries, and it does not come with a wall charger. There's no charger in the box. It's got two batteries, and of course, the price. It starts at $2,759.
0: Yeah. So, again, we're impressed with the fact that they finally came out with the foldable phone.
1: But yes.
0: That price?
1: Yeah.
0: Nobody, well, not many people can afford that.
1: So if one of your kids asks for it for Christmas, just look at them and go, what?
0: Say, sit down. Let me go over a few things with you.
1: That's right.
0: This is our household budget. And where do you think this new $3,000 iPhone is going to fit
1: That's right.
0: You tell me where.
1: Go to the bank and apply for a loan. Okay, so Hockey Night in Canada is officially dead and is being replaced and rebranded by Saturday Night Hockey. This came back out in, I think it was June. And then yesterday, the big decision came down. After a 74-year broadcasting tradition, the Saturday Night Hockey staple, Hockey Night in Canada, is leaving the CBC. Rogers Sportsnet and CBC opted to not renew their 12-year sub-licensing partnership, while CBC remains ownership of the Hockey Night in Canada trademark.
0: Trademark, sure.
1: The program will no longer air on public television and will be known as Saturday Night Hockey.
0: Okay, but where's it going to be aired, though? Isn't it going to be on Sportsnet?
1: It'll be on Sportsnet, yeah.
0: Even though they opted not to renew their sub-licensing partnership. Okay.
1: So yeah, they're going to have it, but CBC can't air it. CBC owns the
0: trademark
1: Hockey Night in Canada. So they're changing the trademark to Saturday Night Hockey.
0: Why couldn't they brand it Saturday Night Hockey in Canada? At least.
1: You know what? You should send an email to
0: them. The Canada?
1: Come on.
0: It's Canada's game.
1: Yeah.
0: Saturday night hockey. That's just too generic for me.
1: It's just blah. Yeah.
0: Boring. Boring. Stop.
1: I know. It doesn't have the ring Hockey Night in Canada did. You know, back in the day, you're Saturday night, you're waiting and dun dun dun dun dun dun dun dun dun dun dun dun dun dun dun.
0: Now you're just gonna make us cry.
1: That was the best.
0: So what do you think? Saturday Night Hockey.
1: Yes.
0: Is this any good? Do you like it? Not like it? Is it a snooze fest for you?
1: Or is it not going to make any difference at all? 902-420-1019.
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0: Today's Country FX 101.9 Eric Church and Springsteen, Frankie Hollywood and MJ talking about Hockey Night in Canada, now being known as Saturday Night Hockey.
1: Yeah. Come on. They could have done better than that.
0: Right. It's not including
1: how
0: Canada.
1: How many people were around a boardroom table and they came up with Saturday Night Hockey?
0: All Americans.
1: Really? Really? Come on.
0: It could have been. What can we do for you this morning?
2: I get it all figured out.
1: Oh, do you now?
2: From the southern shore, from the southern shores of Lake America, people are going to watch Saturday Night Hockey. But the people on the north shores of Lake Ontario want Hockey Night in Canada.
0: All right, well, I guess that's all figured out.
1: There it is.
0: To a certain degree. We got to throw this out this morning. Oh, Saturday night.
1: Getting us all in the feels.
0: Oh, yeah.
1: Gathering around our little box TV. Kids, ask your grandparents.
0: That's right.
1: How tough that was.
0: Good, eh? I wonder if they're going to keep the music.
1: Oh, they can't.
0: Yeah,
1: they can't. That's trademark.
0: It's a Hockey Night in Canada theme, so. Da-na-da-na-da. That's it.
1: All right. Well, I have some really good news to pass along. If you're even thinking about getting your ticket for the QE2 home lottery, I'm going to tip you over the edge. You're going to want to get this. The clock is ticking, and I had a sneak peek at one of the grand prize show homes last night.
0: That after Old Dominion, FX 1019. Good morning.

0: Today's Country FX 109 Old Dominion Snapback. Frankie Hollywood and MJ, good morning. It's 7:21. It's going to be quite messy today when it comes to the weather. It's going to be cloudy and windy with rain beginning this morning and then changing to showers this afternoon. 15 to 25 millimeters of rain expected. Risk of thunder showers later on this morning. Wind is going to gust to 70 kilometers per hour along parts of the coast late this morning as well and through the afternoon. High 20, humidex 25, UV index of 3 or moderate at 7:22. It's cloudy, it's windy, it's wet. And it's 14 degrees.
1: And a big thank you to everybody at the QE2 Foundation, QE2 Home Lottery, for hosting the media night last night at the Grand Prize Show Home. One of two Grand Prize Show Homes, by the way. I was at the $1.6 million Voyageur Lakes Grand Prize Show Home. And it's different this time. Mm-hmm. There's a bonus room upstairs that is just gorgeous. You can turn it into a rec room upstairs. And yeah, lots of rooms, bedrooms, bathrooms and everything. Now, what I really want to emphasize is their bonus prize, the early bonus prize is a 2026 Porsche Macan. And if you win that, you can also take that, or you can grab the cash, which is $100,000.
0: Nice.
1: But you want to get in before midnight next Friday night. That's in for the bonus prize. And then even if you win that, your name will go back in for the rest of the prizes. So buying your ticket before that deadline keeps you in for all the draws, including those two incredible grand prize show homes. And your support helps fund specialized care too at the QE2. We know where our money goes.
0: That's it. Stays right here.
1: Yes.
0: So you could win the Porsche Macan.
1: Yeah.
0: And stay. Now all money goes right here.
1: That's right.
0: Which is fantastic.
1: That's right. Yeah. So I highly encourage you to get your ticket before midnight next Friday night. QE2, homelottery.com. And I had a great time too, as you know, seeing a lot of people involved. You get to see people face to face and shake some hands, and had a great time last evening. QE2, homelottery.com.
0: All right. 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
1: 26. Ooh, this is pretty precise. 26% of us now value this more than sleep.
0: Yeah.
1: Oh, come on.
0: Oh, big time. Yeah.
1: No.
0: Yes, it's crazy.
1: Oh, no. 26% of us now value this more than we value sleep.
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3: Good morning. The province is considering a new regulatory model for Nova Scotia Power that would tie the utility's earnings to its performance. Premier Tim Houston says the goal is to improve affordability, reliability, and accountability. The Nova Scotia Energy Board will lead an independent review of performance-based regulation. The opposition NDP supports the move, but Leader Claudia Chender says the government took too long to act. She says the bill should put the public interest first, not the interest of Nova Scotia Power.
4: Companies act to increase their bottom line, and if you want to change the behavior of a private company, you have to change the regulation as a regulator. That's why we've pushed for a change in regulation, and we're glad to see a step towards that.
3: The review is expected to begin 30 days after the legislation comes into force. A notice of appeal has been filed in the case of an RCMP officer who was acquitted of sexual assault. The Public Prosecution Service confirms to our newsroom that it's appealing the not guilty verdict for Constable William McNutt. A judge found the 41-year-old officer not guilty last month on two counts of sexual assault. The judge said he found the complainant and the accused equally believable and that the evidence did not prove a lack of consent beyond a reasonable doubt. The appeal will be heard in Nova Scotia Supreme Court in Amherst on November 4th. McNutt is facing accusations from two other women. One case was dropped because of the time it took to go to trial. The other is due in provincial court in Shubenacadie in October. RCMP have charged an 18-year-old New Brunswick man and a youth after a dangerous driving incident involving a stolen vehicle near Porter's Lake. On September 4th, officers responded to reports of a Mazda sedan driving erratically into oncoming traffic on Highway 7 in Oyster Pond and later on Highway 107. The vehicle, stolen in Moncton, failed to stop for police. Officers deployed a tire deflation device and stopped it on West Porter's Lake Road. Dawson Thomas of Rishabucto Village, New Brunswick, faces charges including dangerous operation, flight from police, and possession of stolen property. The youth passenger from Moncton faces similar charges. The first students have started Nova Scotia's new Doctor of Psychology program at Mount St. Vincent University. The province is investing $12.2 million in the four-year program, the first of its kind in the province. It focuses on school and child clinical psychology to prepare graduates for work with children, youth, and families. Advanced Education Minister Brian Wong says the training will strengthen the mental health workforce and create more local career opportunities. The first cohort has eight students, with eight more joining each year. They will offer supervised services at a new on-campus clinic expected to open later this year. In sports, the NFL season kicked off last night as Seattle beat New England 13-10 in a Super Bowl rematch. The Blue Jays lost 2-0 to the A's yesterday. Toronto remains a game back of Cleveland, who lost 9-5 to Baltimore. Elsewhere in the majors, the Angels beat Boston 6-4 and the Yankees down Colorado 6-1. And in the NHL, former coach and longtime analyst Barry Melrose passed away at the age of 70 yesterday. Now you're up to date. I'm James Faulkner.
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6: All right, buckle in. We're in for a windy and wet day. Rain beginning this morning, 15 to 25 millimeters expected. Risk of a thundershower. Winds gusting up to 70 along parts of the coast and a high today of 20, humidex 25. This evening will be cloudy with good chance of showers. Winds gusting up to 70 again, a low of 11. Then tomorrow is going to be quite nice. Sunny, it'll still be windy and a high of 19. 734 and 14 degrees.
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0: 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Tucker Wetmore, Brunette, Frankie Hollywood, and MJ. Good morning. It's 7:37. Burger King has launched a Facebook app that offers a free Whopper to those who delete 10 friends. Gonna share more with you in 3 minutes.
1: Yeah, my God. A hamburger is more important than your friends.
0: Well, are they really your friends, though?
1: Okay.
0: Yeah.
1: We'll tell you all about it after Kelsey Kulik till we get to heaven. Today's Country
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1: So Burger King has launched a Facebook app that offers a free Whopper to those who delete 10 friends. We install the Whopper Sacrifice app and then choose 10 people to remove from our friend list. The app posts a message on each deleted friend's wall saying that they have been sacrificed for a free Whopper.
0: Oh, dear. Can you imagine getting that in your in your messenger that so-and-so deleted you?
1: For a free Whopper.
0: For a Whopper?
1: I would find that very entertaining.
0: Does it have extra pickles?
1: Well, it might.
0: Okay.
1: It might.
0: Mayonnaise.
1: Whatever you want, I would imagine. So just in case you might be wondering, like, who would take advantage of this?
0: Yeah.
1: More than 15,000 people have downloaded the app already.
0: Oh, good grief.
1: So that's a lot of friends that are going to be deleted. But I would find that funny if I get that message and say it was said that you've been deleted for a Whopper.
0: I would. Hurt my feelings.
1: It hurt my feelings if you didn't share with me. That would hurt my feelings.
0: Oh, okay. Well.
1: but just to delete me, you can add me later. But just right off the top.
0: Is it at least fresh off the hot rack?
1: It
0: come with extra cheese?
1: Whatever you want. As long as you delete the 10 friends, you're good to go.
0: All right. Well, not happening.
1: All right. We're doing the Brainbuster powered by Artisan Roofing, delivering the quality of excellence one home at a time. We want to give you the bragging rights and the genius certificate. But you're going to have to give us the correct answer to our Brainbuster question first.
0: 26% of us now value this more than sleep. What is it?
1: No takers for the bragging rights set. Nobody came up with the correct answer. 26%. Not a huge percentage, but, you know, this is kind of building. I would imagine that would increase in the next number of years. What do you think it is? More than sleep. 902-420-1019.
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0: Today's Country FX 1019, Jelly Roll, I'm Not Okay, Frankie Hollywood, and MJ, and we are doing the Brainbuster powered by Artisan Roofing, delivering the quality of excellence one home at a time. No takers for the bragging rights on that genius certificate yet. Nobody got the correct answer to our Brainbuster question.
1: All right, 26% of us now value this more than sleep. What is it?
2: Would it be exercise?
0: Not exercise, no.
1: No, but I like your answer. Thank you.
2: You're welcome. Bye-bye.
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3: Hi, is it being on their phone?
0: Oh,
1: yeah.
0: You're close, but that's not it. Bang on.
1: We're looking for more specificity.
3: Scrolling?
0: No. Scrolling. Oh, time's up. So is this Donna?
3: Yes.
0: All right, Donna, the question is, 26% of us now value this more than sleep. What is it?
1: It's screen time. Now, that could be TV, could be your phone.
3: Oh, okay. Oh, well, I tried.
0: Well, thank you, Donna.
3: Okay, dear. Bye-bye.
1: I mean, here's the thing. You want to get that last episode in of that series that you've been binging.
0: And you will sacrifice.
1: And your eyes are heavy. You're falling asleep. And you're like, oh, I got to finish this.
0: But you watch the episode. You tell everybody about it the next day.
1: I know. Or that football game ended very late last night. All right. Coming up in 3 minutes' time. Well, the Girl Scouts are at it. And they're doing something very different this year. They're adding two different treats to their 2027 lineup.
0: We're going to share with you what they are right after High Valley and Make Your Mind.
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0: 101.9 High Valley, make your mind. Frankie Hollywood and MJ, good morning. It's 7:52. It's going to be cloudy and windy with rain beginning this morning and then changing to showers later on this afternoon. 15 to 25 millimeters expected. Risk of thunder showers later on this morning. Wind gusting to 70 kilometers per hour along parts of the coast late this morning and through the afternoon. High 20 today, humidex 25, UV index of 3 or moderate at 7:52. It's cloudy, windy, and wet, and we're at 16 degrees.
1: Okay, quick, what is your favorite Girl Scout cookie of all time?
0: What the vanilla and the chocolate together in the box. I don't know what they're called.
1: I don't either. What are the, like a mix?
0: Yeah, it's just vanilla on one side, chocolate on the other, and they're delicious.
1: Oh, wow. I thought you were going to say the minty ones.
0: Oh, the minty ones are good, too, but I like the other ones better.
1: I like vanilla creams. They're my favorite.
0: So good, yeah.
1: Yeah, well, guess what? They're adding two very different treats to the 2027 lineup. First up, we have Sparkables, the Girl Scouts' first allergen-friendly cookie.
0: Oh,
1: yeah.
0: How many
1: times do you have to turn down a cookie because you have allergies or gluten-free or something?
0: Gluten-free, there's peanuts in it or something like that. Well, now
1: you can indulge. It's a crunchy oatmeal cookie base with chocolate chips and colorful sprinkles, and it's being made in a facility intended to avoid the 9 major food allergens. Not only that, now they're coming out with their very first ever dog cookie.
0: Oh.
1: These are called Patch Pals, soft, chewy treats inspired by blueberry muffins and shaped like Girl Scout patches, developed with the dog company Bark. And I've made dog treats before. It's surprisingly easy.
0: Oh, yeah. Simple. Very simple.
1: You got your whole wheat flour and your water and your natural peanut butter. That's
0: pretty much it.
1: Without xylitol, nothing like that. No additives. Yep.
0: Fantastic.
1: Yeah.
0: So now there'll be no refusing whatsoever when they come to your door.
1: Exactly.
0: Or they're in front of Canadian Tire. Hey, would you like to buy some cookies?
1: Yeah. The only problem is you got to beat your door to the dog to the door this time around.
0: That's right. How much money's in my wallet? You can have it all. The FX 1019 Vogue Optical Web Poll for yesterday. Should school start later in the morning? No, won the vote at 84%.
1: And do you, speaking of, you know, not getting enough sleep in the morning, do you suffer from insomnia? Your options are yes or no. I have over the years.
0: Yeah.
1: Not regularly now, but I have.
0: Oh, yeah.
1: And it's awful.
0: Points in my life, where you can't sleep at all.
1: At all.
0: And you're looking at the clock going, why can't I not sleep?
1: And zero reason for it.
0: And no reason.
1: Yeah.
0: Yeah. And then you sleep for 10 minutes, you get up, and you're just dead tired. Mm-hmm. All right, love to know your vote on this. There's two options, yes or no, and you can vote on our FX 1019 Vogue Optical Web Poll on our website, fx1019.ca. Let's get it done.
1: Yes, just about that time, almost 7:55, high five.
0: Hands in the air, turn to the person close to you.
1: On the count of 3, 2, and 1.
0: Oh, yeah. There it is.
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1: All right, that earlier collision on the McKay Bridge, looks like traffic's moving a lot better now, thankfully, but still pretty slow going, and it's pretty slow coming in on the Bedford Highway still as a result. Getting down to the Armdale Roundabout, especially on St. Margaret's Bay Road, extremely slow. Earlier collision coming in on the 107 approaching the Preston turnoff there. That's also improving slightly. Anything else? 902-420-1019.
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16: Good morning. The state of local emergency in Richmond County has been lifted. It had been put in place on Sunday in Inverness, Victoria, and Richmond counties following widespread flooding over the long weekend. Around 6:30 p.m. yesterday, the county said it was safe to lift the state of local emergency after further assessment of roads and infrastructure. While travel is not prohibited, the municipality says there will still be some road closures, and motorists are asked to exercise caution in those affected areas. The Strait Regional Center for Education says all schools in Richmond County will reopen today and classes will resume, though some bus routes might be delayed or modified due to road conditions. Richmond MLA Trevor Boudreau said yesterday that Public Works and local contractors continue to tackle issues across the region. He says a hired contractor has brought some equipment to the large washout in Roberta to begin a full rebuild, which will take several weeks as they're looking to do the full reconstruction. Nova Scotia has introduced legislation for an independent review that could tie Nova Scotia Power's earnings to its performance rather than costs. The Nova Scotia Energy Board will lead the review of the performance-based model to improve affordability, reliability, and accountability. Premier Tim Houston, who is also the energy minister, says many residents feel higher electricity costs without good value, and the change could deliver better service. The board will assess benefits, risks, ratepayer protection, and measures such as reliability and efficiency. The process starts 30 days after the bill takes effect. The final report will be public, and the government will then decide next steps. Rates will not change during the review. Opposition Liberals are proposing a provincial rent bank as housing costs continue to climb. Interim Liberal leader Ian Rankin says the program would offer interest-free loans to low- and moderate-income renters facing temporary financial trouble. The loans could cover rent arrears, utility bills, and other mandatory housing costs, helping people avoid eviction. The Liberals also want Halifax home prices addressed, citing a parliamentary budget officer finding that prices are 74% above what the average household can afford. Rankin says they're also proposing limits on summer temperatures in some buildings and stronger carbon monoxide and radon protections for rental units. The official opposition has introduced three pieces of legislation aimed at tackling the province's housing crisis. NDP leader Claudia Chender says the bills would reduce the need for homeless encampments, protect renters, and help lower the cost of buying a home. The new acts come as average rents have risen by nearly $6,000 a year under the Houston government. One bill called Bradley's Law would reverse the government's decision not to give unhoused people the full income assistance rate they are entitled to. The government says it does not support permanent rent control. In sports, the Seattle Seahawks intercepted Patriots quarterback Drake May three times in the fourth quarter, en route to a 13-10 win over New England to kick off the NFL season. In the majors, the Blue Jays lost 2-0 in the series finale with the A's. Elsewhere, the Angels beat Boston 6-4 and the Yankees downed Colorado 6-1. Now you're up to date. I'm James Faulkner.
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1: Yeah, the wind certainly has picked up, as has the rain. It's coming down 15 to 25 millimeters expected today, and those winds are gusting at about 70, especially along the coast. A high today of 20, humidex 25. This evening will be cloudy. Winds will continue to be strong and a low of 11. Tomorrow's much nicer, sunny. It'll also be windy and a high of 19. It's 8:02 and 14 degrees.
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1: Today's Country FX 101.9, Kane Brown and Marshmallow Miles on it with Frankie Hollywood and MJ. Good morning. It's 8:05. Gen Z is giving the old college party a decidedly healthier makeover. Millennials, not so impressed about this. We're going to share more with you after Dean Brody.
2: I'm very impressed by this. We'll tell you all about it after Dean Brody right around here. 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

0: Today's Country, FX 101.9 with Dee Brody, and right round here, it's 808, Frankie Hollywood and MJ on this wet and very windy morning. Traffic still very slow on the Cirque approaching the McKay. There was an earlier collision also coming in on the Bedford Highway, mostly as a result of that. Looks like there's another collision on the approach down to the McDonald Bridge on Nantucket, and that's slow in both directions there. Yeah, lots of traffic slowdowns right now.
1: Gen Z is giving the college party a decidedly healthier makeover, and millennials are not really impressed by it. A viral video shows a fraternity darty or day party. It's apparently a new trend where students in workout clothes stretch on yoga mats before heading out for a group run instead of booze and bad decisions.
0: Yeah.
1: Now, the trend has left older generations scratching their heads, with some joking that a darty without drinking is simply group fitness. Social media users have also poked fun at Gen Z for replacing traditional college debauchery with Pilates.
0: Oh, well, don't poke fun at people who kind of wised up to a lot of things. I wish I had done more dartying in my younger days than partying.
1: Yeah, but you got to admit, those college parties, I mean, they were a lot of fun. I had a lot of fun when I was in college, you know.
0: The ones you remember.
1: And the bad decisions
0: were, right?
1: I mean, it bred for some really good stories. You know, but then you get a little older and you kind of wise up a little bit. I'm not saying keep it going, but when you're younger, let loose a little bit.
0: Oh, sure. Let loose once in a while. Nothing wrong with that.
1: So.
0: But I do love the fact that the younger generations are taking a look at certain things and realizing what's healthy and what's not.
1: Oh, yeah. Huge. Yeah.
0: Mm-hmm.
1: But I have to admit, some of those

0: Those bad decisions were a lot of fun. Get some good stories out of that.
1: That debauchery.
0: Some good debauchery stories.
1: Yes. Okay. Yeah, here we are. How many decades later?
0: That's right. And my mother still doesn't know.
1: And you're still swimming away from the cops.
0: Right. Yeah. See? That's what I'm talking about.
1: The St. Peter's Canal.
0: That's what I'm
1: talking about. Oh, I know the stories.
0: We know who you are. Yeah. I don't care. I'm swimming.
1: MJ's Heroes coming up. I'm glad this is starting tomorrow at noon. He's going to have better weather for it. He's a Halifax runner. His name is Mike, and he's going to be running for 24 hours straight, all to help our local kids.
0: All right. Going to share more with you coming out at 8:20. It's Ella Langley and Morgan Wallen. I Can't Love You Anymore. Next.
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1: 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Hey, sorry.
2: You haven't done that in a long time.
1: I know. I get confused sometimes.
2: I was getting so proud of you.
1: All right, it's time. Is it a bird?
2: No.
1: Is it a plane?
2: No.
1: It's MJ's Hero!
2: Yes, I'm glad he's doing this tomorrow, not today. You'll have better weather tomorrow, Mike Hampson. Mike Hampson is going to run for 24 hours straight, all to help local kids. It's called Climb for a Cause, and it'll have him running a loop from the Halifax Ferry Terminal to the top of Citadel Hill over and over again until noon Saturday. By the end, he's expected to cover about 120 kilometers and climb the equivalent of 4,500 meters. When asked why he chose something so difficult, he says, that's the point.
1: Yeah, exactly.
2: It's supposed to be tough.
1: Yeah.
2: He and his friends Luke Hassan McDonald and Graham Langell are raising money for Big Brothers Big Sisters of Greater Halifax, helping provide free mentorship programs for young people. What's their goal? $50,000. And just days before the run, they had already reached 99%
1: of
2: it. Nice. Wow, way to go, yeah. Mike. And if you'd like to support, he says, come on downtown, cheer him on, or hey, even join him for a lap or two. Mike Hampson, MJ's Hero today.
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4: Good morning. The province is considering a new regulatory model for Nova Scotia Power that would tie the utility's earnings to its performance. Premier Tim Houston says the goal is to improve affordability, reliability, and accountability. The Nova Scotia Energy Board will lead an independent review of performance-based regulation. The opposition NDP supports the move, but leader Claudia Chender says the government took too long to act. She says the bill should put the public interest first, not the interest of Nova Scotia Power.
5: Companies act to increase their bottom line, and if you want to change the behavior of a private company, you have to change the regulation as a regulator. That's why we've pushed for a change in regulation, and we're glad to see a step towards that.
4: The review is expected to begin 30 days after the legislation comes into force. A notice of appeal has been filed in the case of an RCMP officer who was acquitted of sexual assault. The Public Prosecution Service confirms to our newsroom that it's appealing the not guilty verdict for Constable William McNutt. A judge found the 41-year-old officer not guilty last month on two counts of sexual assault. The judge said he found the complainant and the accused equally believable and that the evidence did not prove a lack of consent beyond a reasonable doubt. The appeal will be heard in Nova Scotia Supreme Court in Amherst on November 4th. McNutt is facing accusations from two other women. One case was dropped because of the time it took to go to trial. The other is due in provincial court in Shubenacadie in October. RCMP have charged an 18-year-old New Brunswick man and a youth after a dangerous driving incident involving a stolen vehicle near Porter's Lake. On September 4th, officers responded to reports of a Mazda sedan driving erratically into oncoming traffic on Highway 7 in Oyster Pond and later on Highway 107. The vehicle, stolen in Moncton, failed to stop for police. Officers deployed a tire deflation device and stopped it on West Porter's Lake Road. Dawson Thomas of Rishabucto Village, New Brunswick, faces charges including dangerous operation, flight from police, and possession of stolen property. The youth passenger from Moncton faces similar charges. The first students have started Nova Scotia's new Doctor of Psychology program at Mount St. Vincent University. The province is investing $12.2 million in the four-year program, the first of its kind in the province. It focuses on school and child clinical psychology to prepare graduates for work with children, youth, and families. Advanced Education Minister Brian Wong says the training will strengthen the mental health workforce and create more local career opportunities. The first cohort has eight students, with eight more joining each year. They will offer supervised services at a new on-campus clinic expected to open later this year. In sports, the NFL season kicked off last night as Seattle beat New England 13-10 in a Super Bowl rematch. The Blue Jays lost 2-0 to the A's yesterday. Toronto remains a game back of Cleveland, who lost 9-5 to Baltimore. Elsewhere in the majors, the Angels beat Boston 6-4 and the Yankees down Colorado 6-1. And in the NHL, former coach and longtime analyst Barry Melrose passed away at the age of 70 yesterday. Now you're up to date. I'm James Faulkner.
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6: Yeah, unfortunately, the weather is causing some issues in traffic. Still extremely slow, still heading down to the Armdale roundabout. That earlier collision on the McKay still has the Cirque backed up. Very slow going, as is the Bedford Highway. Cloudy, windy with the rain. 15 to 25 millimeters expected today. Risk of a thundershower. Winds are gusting to about 70. A high today of 20. Humidex 25. This evening, cloudy. Good chance of showers. Winds will continue to be strong with a low of 11. Then tomorrow, we expect a sunny day, also windy, and a high of 11. It's 8:33 and 14 degrees.
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0: Today's Country FX 101.9, Russell Dickerson, Worth Your Wild, Frankie Hollywood and MJ. Good morning. It's 8:36. We were talking earlier on this hour about the darty or the day party. Apparently, it's a new trend where students wear workout clothes and stretch and yoga mats before heading out for a group run instead of booze and bad decisions. And a lot of the older generations are kind of scratching their heads going, what? What are you talking about? So you have something to say about this. What do you say about the darty?
1: I can guarantee you I'm having darty, but there is no exercise involved in darty.
2: So what does yours involve?
1: Well, we've been having darties for years in our mature, putting it politely, friend group, because that way we can be in bed by 9 and we're good to go the next day.
0: Oh, yeah. Oh,
2: love
0: yeah.
2: it.
1: I mean, that's just common sense.
0: When you get a little older, darties are appreciated.
2: Yeah, definitely.
1: Oh, absolutely. They're a must. They're a must, right? We've been having them for years. It's all good.
0: Now, too bad they couldn't do that with, like, concerts. If they could have, like, a matinee,
2: yes.
0: like, at noontime.
1: Some of the little pubs in Dartmouth do that, and that's part of our darty. It's a good concept, really. But no exercise. No.
2: Yeah, you got to draw the line at the yoga mat, eh?
0: That's it. Yeah. There's a new country music scam trending on TikTok, and it's surprisingly sucking people in. We're going to share more with this after the rec laws.
2: And one beer away. 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

0: Today's Country FX, 101.9 The Reclaws, one beer away, 840 with Frankie Hollywood and MJ. Unfortunately, traffic is still really slow going, coming in on the by high. An earlier collision there has things backed all the way pretty much to Bayer's Lake. That's how bad it is. Yeah, so a lot of slowdowns this morning.
1: Now, you mentioned a scam this morning that you almost got sucked into.
0: Almost. And it tried to tell me that I haven't used my PayPal account in 3 years. And yeah, they didn't know about the booties that I bought the other day using my PayPal accounts. So I did know it was a scam.
1: Yeah.
0: But let me tell you, it looked very legit.
1: Yeah, very convincing. Well, there's a new country music scam trending on TikTok. A 63-year-old woman in the U.S. lost $384,000 to this scam. And the scammer that she met on TikTok, the scammer posed as an up-and-coming country music star. He asked for money to support his career. The woman sent money and bought hundreds of Apple gift cards to transfer additional funds. The scammer repeatedly told her not to tell her family about the relationship. Her children eventually discovered the scam, and others have also been contacted as well. So these scammers, they have no conscience.
0: If you hear gift card, you know automatically it's a scam. My question though, how is that a scam if you buy Apple gift cards? Is it somehow how do they get into your bank account to take all that money?
1: I don't know how they do that, but there is a way that they can, but that's a lot of money, $384,000. Holy smoke. So beware the scams.
0: Yeah, absolutely. Okay, knuckleheads in the news. Speaking of scammers, yeah, it's never a good idea to try and return stolen merchandise, especially if you're a knucklehead.
1: All right, we're going to share more with you coming up at 850 Florida Georgia Line. This is How We Roll next.
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0: Today's Country FX 109, Josh Stumpf, Johnny Walker, back to me, Frankie Hollywood, and MJ. Good morning. It's 8:51. It's going to be cloudy and windy with rain beginning this morning. And then, well, it's already begun now. That's going to change to showers this afternoon. 15 to 25 millimeters expected. Risk of thunder showers late this morning as well. Wind going to gust to 70 kilometers per hour along parts of the coast late this morning and through the afternoon. High 20, humidex 25, UV index of 3 or moderate. 8:51. Got lots of rain right now. Lots of wind too. It's gusting at 60 kilometers an hour right now and 16 degrees.
1: Bad boys, what you gonna do? What you gonna do when they come for you?
2: Knuckleheads in the news. And you know, it's never a good idea to try to return stolen merchandise, but they're knuckleheads. Yeah. They tried. Three thieves in Thailand, they broke into a store and stole several items. But apparently stealing the merchandise wasn't enough because they were also short on cash. So they decided, hey, let's just return these stolen items and get the cash. Just one problem. The owner had only opened up for the day, like just opened.
0: Right.
2: And she told them she didn't have enough money to give them the cash for their quote unquote return.
0: Right.
2: What did they do? Well, they went outside and they found some hammocks to climb into. And that's where the cops found them. Sound asleep.
1: Bad boys, what you gonna do?
0: They were waiting till she made more money. Good God. The FX 109 Vogue Optical Web poll for yesterday. Should school start later in the morning? No won the vote on this at 84%.
2: That would just throw everybody's schedule right off.
0: I guess.
2: Wouldn't it? Like,
0: wow.
2: The whole family.
0: That's right.
2: Today's question, do you suffer from insomnia? And a lot of people do. Insomnia is a very common sleep disorder. And your options are yes or no.
0: That's it. Love to know your vote on this. And you can vote on our website, fx1019.ca.
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2: Yeah, unfortunately, things are still very slow going. Coming in on the Bi High, that earlier collision, things are really, really slowing down, heading inbound towards Joe Howe Drive. Also on the Circa, things have not gotten a whole lot better. Looks like there's another collision there as you're approaching the McKay Bridge. McDonald Bridge, not too bad, just slow going. Approaches down to the Armdale Roundabout, Herring Cove Road, still very slow. Slow down there. Anything else? 902-420-1019.
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1: Frankie Hollywood and MJ Doug Stone is next. Right now it's George Strait. I've Come to Expect It From You.
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0: Today's Country FX 1009, ending the 90s at 9. Doug Stone, Jukebox with a Country Song with Frankie Hollywood and MJ.
1: All right, this does look like one of the most legit scams I've ever gotten in my email inbox. And I got it yesterday. The message says this: your PayPal account will be closed in 90 days. And I, at first I thought, okay, well, that's a scam, clearly. But it just looked very legitimate. That's one indication was the fact that I highly doubt they would ever just close your account.
0: Right.
1: And the second thing is, I did use my account. It was trying to tell me that I hadn't used it in 3 years, but I have the boots to prove it. But then, of course, they go on to ask you to, click on this link and create a new account.
0: Oh, of course, yeah.
1: Why would you ever want to create a new account when you still have your PayPal account?
0: Exactly.
1: So if you do get that email, again, it is most likely a scam. Anything that'll ask you for your credit card information or banking information, just trash it. And I'm telling you, it looked very legit. I've gotten PayPal scam emails before. This one just looked like a regular email from any company.
0: And they got the PayPal logo in all the right places and everything. Yeah. Like, it looks really good, right?
1: It does. So again, it's just another heads up, another scam.
0: Yeah. It's John Party, Dirt on My Boots, next.
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3: How much a month did you pay for your first apartment? $500? Less than $1,000? A recent report says almost 3 in 4 landlords in Halifax are commercial corporations, and rents are still rising faster than historic levels. We'll be discussing affordability and what's being proposed by politicians as the legislature resumes sitting. We'll take your calls too, Friday from noon until 1 on FX 1019.
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1: 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Megan Patrick coming up. Luke Holmes is next. 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
7: Mainly cloudy today with rain and a risk of thunder showers this morning, changing to a chance of showers this afternoon. 15 to 25 millimeters on the way with wind from the southwest gusting to 50, a high of 20 and a humidex of 25. Partly cloudy tonight with a chance of showers early this evening, wind from the southwest gusting to 50 and a low of 11. And mainly sunny tomorrow with wind from the northwest gusting to 40 and a high of 19.
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1: How much a month did you pay for your first apartment? $500? Less than $1,000? A recent report says almost 3 in 4 landlords in Halifax are commercial corporations, and rents are still rising faster than historic levels. We'll be discussing affordability and what's being proposed by politicians as the legislature resumes sitting. We'll take your calls too, Friday from noon until 1 on FX 1019.
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9: 5 to 10 millimeters of that rain. Brisk wind through the afternoon. A high of 20. Humidex of 25. Slight chance of showers early this evening and then clearing through the overnight. Wind shifts around to the northwest and a low down to 11. Mainly sunny Friday, breezy, high of 19. Looks like sunshine Saturday and clouds for Sunday.
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9: 5 to 10 millimeters of that rain. Brisk wind through the afternoon. A high of 20. Humidex of 25. Slight chance of showers early this evening and then clearing through the overnight. Wind shifts around to the northwest and a low down to 11. Mainly sunny Friday, breezy, high of 19. Looks like sunshine Saturday and clouds for Sunday.

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5: 5 to 10 millimeters of that rain, brisk wind through the afternoon, a high of 20, humidex of 25. Slight chance of showers early this evening and then clearing through the overnight. Wind shifts around to the northwest and a low down to 11. Mainly sunny Friday, breezy, high of 19. Looks like sunshine Saturday and clouds for Sunday.
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0: Riley Green, Think As You Drunk. Today's Country FX 101.9. It is 2:17. My name is Lexi. Happy Thursday. There's still time for you to get your votes in for today's Vogue Optical web poll. Question of the day is, do you suffer from insomnia? Yes or no? Right now, it's almost halfway split, a little bit to the no. So we've got 60% of you even says no, 40% of you saying yes. That's unfortunate. I think I have to be on the yes side, especially lately. My sleep has been terrible. But I mean, there's always a difference too between insomnia and just kind of getting a bad sleep once in a while. So for those of you who are also on the yeses, I feel for you. Know that I am in solidarity with you on that one because it sucks. FX1019.ca is where you can go cast your vote. As always, your votes are completely anonymous, but if you want to talk about it, you can go over to our Facebook page.
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0: Morgan Griffiths, Bourbon, Today's Country, FX 1019. If you hear a kerfuffle behind me, it's because Eastern just woke up from a nap and apparently just realized that I exist again. He had that nap lapse of reality there and just, I don't know, it was kind of cute. He just woke up and all of a sudden he would just went crazy, like he was just forgot that I was here. But nothing makes you feel better than a puppy getting excited to see you, right? Puppies and babies and kittens. And just anything cute. It's 2:36. We're going to take a look at the weather coming up next.
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0: Let's take a look at the weather, see what's going on out there. It is okay now, better than it was earlier. We've got rain ending late this afternoon, the mainly clouds for the rest of the day. Windy, though, high of 20 and Humidex 25. It's weird to see the Humidex again. For tonight, partly cloudy, chance of some showers this evening, clearing up overnight, low of 11. Tomorrow, mainly sunshine, a little windy and a high of 19, and sunny for Saturday with a high of 20. It is 2:39, sitting at 19 degrees.
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0: 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We're going to be hearing from Chris Young, The Rec Laws, and more coming up.
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0: Make Hay While the Sun Shines. Today's Country, FX 1019. Just wanted to give a quick update as far as the fuel pumps go. Both gas and diesel going down, surprisingly, at midnight tonight. Gas down 2.4 cents per liter. Diesel down 4.6 cents per liter. I'll get that posted on our socials as well, just in case you miss it. But again, gas down 2.4 cents. Diesel down 4.6 cents at midnight tonight. It is 3:17. We're going to be hearing from Megan Maroney coming up next.
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2: How much a month did you pay for your first apartment? 500? Less than 1,000? A recent report says almost 3 in 4 landlords in Halifax are commercial corporations, and rents are still rising faster than historic levels. We'll be discussing affordability and what's being proposed by politicians as the legislature resumes sitting. We'll take your calls too, Friday from noon until 1 on FX 1019.
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After Dark, James Barker Band, Today's Country, FX 101.9. It is 3:24. We've got Riley Green coming up, but first, here's Taylor Swift.

0: Knock Off, Today's Country, FX 1019. It is 3:34. I hope you are having a good day and a good week so far. It is honestly flying by a little bit. We've got Luke Bryan on the way after we take a look at the weather. That's up next.
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0: Well, it's definitely nicer than it was this morning, that's for sure. We're going to expecting the rain to be over for now, then mostly clouds. Windy, though, high of 20 for today. Partly cloudy tonight. Chance of some more showers this evening, but it should become clear overnight, low of 11. Tomorrow, mainly sunshine, which is nice. Windy and a high of 19 and sunny. Again, for Saturday with a high of 20. It is 19 degrees in Halifax at 3:36.
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0: iValley, IBUB, Today's Country, FX 1019. It is 4:23. My name is Lexi, and today is Thursday, which means we have a new Jay's Thursday, This or That. If you're new here, this is something we do every Thursday, at least as long as I remember it, because we know my memory is not always the greatest, but it's something that I started when I first started hosting here. And Jay likes this or that questions. So we like to ask you this or that questions every week. So today we're going East Coast, specifically Halifax or HRM themed. And this is kind of a little bit of a silly one, but we all know we have two bridges, right? The bridges are kind of the butt of a lot of jokes. But let's be honest here. You know you have a favorite bridge. If you say you don't have a favorite bridge, you're lying to yourself. Everybody has a favorite bridge here, and that is the hill that I'm going to die on for this one, because that is the question for today. Which bridge out of our two main bridges is your favorite? That is our this or that question for today. The McDonald Bridge versus the McKay Bridge. Battle of the bridges. It's 4:24. We've got Luke Combs coming up next.
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2: Oh, here they come, those tagged sharks. Yeah, getting ever so close to our waters. And they come every spring and summer, as we know. But you know what? Not only great white sharks make their way here, but other sharks too. The one I think that is the most fascinating, and that is the Greenland shark. When you think about the Greenland shark, what comes to mind? That they're old, right?
3: Right, exactly.
2: In fact, yeah. They can live for hundreds of years. Some have been reported living up to 400 years old.
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0: 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We're going to be hearing from Stella Lefty shortly.
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0: Partly cloudy this evening, small chance of rain, but becoming clear overnight. A little windy, low of 11. Tomorrow, mainly sunny, windy, and a high of 19. And looking ahead to Saturday, we're expecting sunshine with a high of 20. It's mostly sunny now, a little windy in Halifax, sitting at 21, but feeling more like 27.
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0: Well, we do have traffic picking up around the city. In particular, we're looking at North Street and Barrington Street, as well as the McKay Bridge. Around the Rotary, starting to back up, as well as the Bi-Hi, the 102 near Connaught. As always, let us know if you see anything. You can safely call or text us to give us a heads up.
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0: Alternative ending, Thelma and James, Today's Country, FX 1019. It is 4:45 on a Thursday. I hope that you are having a good day. In case you missed it earlier, we did talk a little bit about the fuel prices, and I realized I didn't get it on our socials yet. So I did just want to give you that quick update in case you were not listening earlier. At midnight tonight, we've got gas and diesel both going down. Gas down 2.4 cents per liter. Diesel down 4.6 cents per liter, which is good news. I mean, we can appreciate any little bit of, the gas going down, becoming a little bit more affordable. It's not much, but, you know, we'll take anything we can get at this point, I think. We've got James Barker Band, Ella Langley, and more coming up next on FX 1019.
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1: 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I hope that you are having a good day, a good week. It's really nice to see the sunshine, even though the nights are definitely coming faster. The sun's setting a lot faster already, but it is nice, especially after the drive to work this morning. It was like, it was one of those drives where I felt like every thing and everyone were out to get me. Like, I almost hydroplaned because of, you know, the water on the road. I almost got smooshed between an 18-wheeler and an SUV. It was just like one of those days. And I'm very glad that it's over. Feel a lot more confident when I'm driving in the sun than I am in the rain, which I'm sure is a common feeling. We've got Taylor Swift, Dustin Lynch, and more coming up for you. It's 5:24.
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3: How far would you travel for a first date? 61% of single people won't travel more than 30 minutes for a first date. 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
3: If she looks like Halle Berry, I'm going 3 hours. I'll drive 3 hours. I'll go to Cape Breton. When I was living in Thunder Bay, Ontario, I was dating a girl and she lived in Portage la Prairie, Manitoba.
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3: tried. I still went. Yeah. Slim Pickens back in the day.
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0: 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We've got Post Malone and Blake Shelton on the way, but first we're going to take a peek at the weather. That's coming up next.
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0: Well, it's not looking too bad out there right now. We're expecting partly clouds for tonight. There is a small chance we could see some showers, but should clear up later this evening and overnight. Low of 11. Tomorrow, mainly sunshine, a little windy and a high of 19, and sunshine for Saturday with a high of 20. It's 5:45, sitting at 22, feeling like 29.
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0: Brett Kissel, Let Your Horses Run. 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It is 5:51. We've got Tucker Wetmore. Who told you that? Coming up next.
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Today's Country FX 101.9. That was Thomas Rhett and Jordan Davis. It is just after 6 o'clock. We're going right back into the music with Old Dominion song for another time.

0: Lonely Drum, Aaron Goodvin, Today's Country, FX 101.9. Today on Jay's Thursday, This or That, we've been talking about the bridges, the McDonald and the McKay Bridge. Which one is your favorite? You got to pick this or that. That is our Jay's Thursday, This or That. And Bridget on Facebook said the McKay because she was born on that bridge. I think I might have to get that story from you, Bridget. I think I need to hear that one. I think the people need to hear that one.
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0: Chevy Bolu, if we want to. Today's Country FX 101.9. My name is Lexi. I hope you are having a good Thursday. We've got Ella Langley and Morgan Wallen on the way after we take a look at the weather. That's what's up next.
1: What's up, y'all? It's Fitz, the guy who plays the hits from the Country Top 40 Countdown. And Kane Brown's got the number one song in country music right now with Woman. The question is, can he keep it? We've got 39 other songs coming for him. And by the end of the weekend, only one gets the number one. So turn it up and count them down with me. I'll see you this weekend for all the hits on the Country Top 40 with Fitz right here.
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0: Partly cloudy tonight, small chance of rain, but it should clear up if we even see any of it tonight. Low of 11 overnight. Tomorrow, mainly sunshine with a high of 19, and Saturday, sunny with a high of 20. That rhymed. It's 22 degrees, feeling like 29 in Halifax.
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0: Hang tight, honey. Lainey Wilson, Today's Country, FX 101.9. That wraps things up for me for today. I am hitting the road and heading home. Thankfully, a nicer drive home than it was to come in, that's for sure. It was a rainy, rainy drive in, and I'm glad to see the sunshine. Hopefully, you get home safe if you're not already home safe. I'm driving home with you, so to speak. I'll be back tomorrow at 2. Take care.
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3: A slight chance of showers ahead of the clearing late this evening and overnight. Wind becoming westerly before shifting to the northwest, and a low of 11. Mainly sunny through the day Friday with a high of 19. That northwesterly breeze. A few clouds Friday night. Low of 8. Sunny and 20 Saturday. Cloudy and 18 Sunday.
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2: We were just telling our wildlife stories over the weekend, the interactions we had with wildlife. I was sitting by the fire, and then I dozed off. I fell asleep. I woke up because I felt something staring at me. There's something else here. And in the backyard, there is a den of foxes. Mm-hmm. And when I turned to my left, one of the little baby foxes was about 10 feet away just staring at me.
3: Oh, so cute. I didn't get up close enough, but I did see a bear across the road about 200 meters ahead of me when I was out on my bike on Saturday morning. It was about 8 o'clock in the morning. I knew it was a bear because the paws were flat when it was walking.
2: That's how you know it was a bear, with the flat paws?
3: The flat paws.
2: Not that it was bigger than anything else.
3: That too.
2: You get that round bum with the stubby little tail.
3: You're describing me now.
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2: New research of 2,000 adults, half of whom are in a relationship, half are not, revealed that 69% find seeing their partner clean to be a turn-on.
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2: 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Who needs flowers when the smell of a clean home can do the trick? 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The study also found that 67% believe that a clean and fresh-smelling home would make them more likely to become intimate with their partner.
3: 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The old pine salt?
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3: Why?
2: Can you imagine? 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

0: time zone am I on? What country am I in?
1: It doesn't matter. It's 5 o'clock somewhere.
0: It's always on 5 in Margaritaville, come to think of it.
1: Yeah, I heard that.
0: You've been there, haven't you?
1: Yes, sir.
0: I've seen your boat there.
1: I've been to Margaritaville a few times.
0: All right. Well, that's good.
1: Stumble my way back.
0: Okay. Well, we just want to make sure you can keep it between the navigational beacons.
1: Between the buoys. I got it.
0: All right. Well, it's 5 o'clock. Let's go somewhere.
1: I'm ready. Crank it up.
0: Let's get out of here.
1: I'm gone.